prepare beneath the stains of time. 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
1: 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This is a story I sing for you. It may sound funny, but no, it's true. I hope you get it.

0: 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It's as simple as that.
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I followed the sound of a jukebox coming from up the levee. All of a sudden, I could hear somebody whistling from right behind me.

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0: Wait, did you hear that?
1: Oh, this is sure stirring up some ghosts for me. She said there's one thing you gotta learn, is not to be afraid of it. I said, no, I like it. I like it, it's good. She said, you like it now.

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0: Wiggle, wiggle, wiggle.
2: Shake it, girl.
0: Just a little bit of.
2: Shake what your mama gave you. Misbehave you. I just wanna strip you, dip